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1: 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They're going to be, it's going to be their fourth year. 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
1: That Linkin Park documentary going to be in theaters a couple weeks from now, late September, and then another date, early October, if you want to search that out, Unshatter, and then plug in your zip code, it'll yield all the results of the local theaters carrying it. New one now from Poppy and Amy Lee, Courtney from Spirit Box. 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
1: Jimmy Eat World, where Bleeding American just turned 25 years old. Congrats to them. It's Stacey hanging with you, and as the music video says, Nirvana.

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1: Thanks for hanging out. It's Stacey with you. Got our iHeartRadio Music Festival happening Friday and Saturday. If you want to watch, you know, just hanging out on a Friday night, Saturday night. Kids are asleep already. And am I describing my evening? Yeah, so on Hulu, if you got it, you can watch Smashing Pumpkins, Weezer, Goo Goo Dolls, Muse. They're always super tight live.

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1: Big Empty with a big, big drum fill in that one. 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Some are tasteful. It's Stacey hanging with you. New one now from Bill Murray, featuring A Day to Remember on this tune. Always Let You Down.

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It's Stacy and homecoming season, homecoming dances, and I see all my friends' kids with their super short dresses. 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What are you doing? 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

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Stacy hanging with you if you're doing anything fun this weekend. Any cool pumpkin patches or corn mazes out and about. Just don't get in the way of the girls taking pictures of themselves. That's what it's all about. And that's

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1: Thanks for hanging out. It's Stacy with you in the Linkin Park Unshatter documentary hitting theaters. 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
1: The Mom Spaghetti song. It's Stacy with you. And such imagery. Vomit on a sweater already. Mom Spaghetti. And, you know, heading into Falling in Reverse here, I usually like to have sound design, sound effects of things falling in reverse. It makes it fun. 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And I thought about doing vomit in reverse. I'm

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It's Stacey with you. 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

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Cage the Elephants. They're going to be headlining the halftime show for the 2026 NFL Munich game. My name's Shroom. 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

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And this is that 26th number one. Shinedown's Young Again.

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1: My name's Shroom. It is Friday, and with it comes a brand new album I'm going to play you a track from coming up in just a bit. Right now, Disturbed's I Will Not Break.

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0: 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Metallica this week announcing more dates for their M72 tour with Limp Bizkit and Avatar joining them. We got a little show going on this weekend. Both tonight and tomorrow night, our iHeartRadio Music Festival presented by Capital One in Las Vegas, where, yeah, Metallica will soon be at the Sphere. 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

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Drowning Pool's Bodies. Good chance you couldn't resist screaming along to that, and you woke everybody up at your place. Oops. It's new music now from Bill Murray, teaming up with A Day to Remember on the song Always Let You Down.

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Thanks for listening. My name's Shroom. Nickelback's going to release their 11th studio album next month on October 30th. It's called Everything Under the Sun. It's Nickelback's new track, Rattle the Cage.

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1: 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Bye. 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

0: 97.7 WTF, Lexington's rock alternative. Good morning, I'm Shroom. Starbucks is leaning into spooky season with a new Black Cat Frappuccino. This chocolate cake-flavored cream Frappuccino, is topped with whipped cream and chocolate cat ears, and it's going to launch alongside a venti Black Knight cookie made with black cocoa, caramel fudge pieces, and caramelized white chocolate. Sounds delicious. Halloween merchandise is already hitting stores, including cat-themed cups, a cauldron mug, and a barista plush dressed in a black cat costume. The seasonal items will be available at select Starbucks locations while supplies last, beginning October 22nd.
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Fallout Boy. My name's Shroom. I saw a story about a boy in the United Kingdom who developed a strange rash after resting a laptop on his stomach for as long as 8 hours a day. A doctor say it's toasted skin syndrome, which is caused by repeated low-level heat exposure. Well, keep that in mind if you rest your laptop on your lap. It's Greta Van Fleet. Play your games.

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1: Martha Stewart's turning heads again with a cheeky Instagram post about potentially sharing some very personal photos. She's 85 years old, which is hard to believe. I mean, she looks like she might be 60. But she's 85. She says, I've been thinking about releasing my nudes. Stewart offered no further explanation, leaving it unclear whether she actually has any photos in mind or was simply just getting her followers all worked up. You know what? I think Martha Stewart should release a cookbook that, you know, has pictures of her cooking while in the nude. Pretty sure it'd do well.
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1: How would you like your whiskey with pieces of deer meat in it? 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Well, I'll tell you all about that coming up 5 a.m. Right now, new music from Foo Fighters. It's Windows.

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0: Lexington's Rock Alternative, 97.7 WTF. 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
1: Good morning, I'm Shroom. The wait is over. It is out now. Autumn King's album, Epiphanies. This is Autumn King's Gone.

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0: And away we go. Hey, guess what? You made it. It's Friday. A weekend almost upon us. Jackson checking in, and thanks for listening, as always. Do appreciate it. Did I mention it's Friday? Yeah, okay. So it's a wonderful thing, man. Let's get underway. Here's Falling in Reverse.

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There's Metallica, Enter Sandman. We briefly talked about this yesterday. So cool. Jack Black has got a new band. He's calling it Jack Sabbath. And he's teaming up with Tom Morello's kid, Roman Morello, and also Scott Ian from Anthrax, his son, 14-year-old kid named Revel. And they're going to do their first performance at a festival in Maryland, Tom Morello's festival. I think it's the Power to the People Festival. Foo Fighters are on it, Springsteen, Serj Tankian, Public Enemy, and more. Should be pretty cool, man. Play some 21 Pilots. You're Stressed Out.

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AC/DC, back to some Bon Scott era AC/DC for you. Happy belated birthday, Patrick Mahomes, quarterback for the Kansas City Chiefs, turned 31 years old yesterday. Hard to believe he's 31, man. Time flies. I'd say he's doing pretty well for himself. 3 Super Bowl rings, 3 kids, huge contract. I mean, most 31-year-old dudes are still trying to get their buddy to Venmo them for the wings they bought last week. You know what I mean? In other quarterback news, Colin Kaepernick has put out a memoir supposed to hit bookshelves soon if it has not already. And I also saw this morning that Joe Buck, he's one of those guys, people either love him or they hate him as an announcer. But he just signed a pretty sweet deal with ESPN. It's like a $108 million extension. Meanwhile, I will make about $4.62 to let you know that Stain's coming up and we'll play some Disturbed. Hang on.

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There's the Cranberries, Things I Know, random useless facts to fill your noggin. That's coming up on the other side of Disturbed.

0: WTF 97.7, Lexington's Rock Alternative. That's Disturbed Jackson here. It's time once again for Things I Know, random useless facts that'll make you approximately, I don't know, 13, 14% smarter. It'll come in handy on trivia nights. Did you know the best-selling cassette tape in the world, Whitney Houston's The Bodyguard soundtrack, sold over 45 million copies worldwide? This is interesting. When an inmate on death row is executed, the official cause of death on their death certificate listed as homicide. The largest book in the Library of Congress is 5 feet by 7 feet and features photos of Bhutan, country in Asia between India and China. Did you know all 5 boroughs of New York City have been the home to a pro sports team, even Staten Island? The Staten Island Stapletons played in the NFL from 1929 to 1932. The teams from the other boroughs are a lot more famous. Obviously, Manhattan has the Knicks and the Rangers. Brooklyn's got the Nets. And once had the Islanders and the Dodgers. Bronx has the Yankees. Queens has the Mets. And finally, and this is kind of sad, man, approximately 80%, yes, 80% of NFL players go broke within 3 to 5 years of retirement. Damn. Might be time to pick up a financial advisor. I don't know. And that's Things I Know. And now so do you.
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There's Nirvana, Heart-Shaped Box. Everything's bigger in America. What are we going to supersize next? Well, I'll tell you what they're supersizing coming up in just a few here. Right now, it's all-time low. Black Bear, Monsters. Why?

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Alice in Chains and Rooster Jackson here. Man, these gas prices just keep going up. AAA says the national average for regular is about $4.32 a gallon. Now, that's up 17 cents from last week and $1.15 higher than a year ago. But an even bigger problem, really, is AAA also reports the record high diesel prices. That's what's driving up inflation. Because everything we send throughout the country, man, is by truck. I don't know. Hopefully we'll see some relief soon. Here's Imagine Dragons and Radioactive.

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0: 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Little something from Aerosmith, Dream On, Jackson here. The countries where people live the longest have just been ranked, and Monaco is number one with an average life expectancy of just over 86 years. Others near the top, San Marino, Liechtenstein. Isn't Liechtenstein that really, really tiny country? Like smaller than Rhode Island? Switzerland near the top, Japan near the top. Where is the U.S.? 48th. Too many Waffle Houses. It's our average life expectancy, 78.4 years old. Apparently, the secret to living longer in these countries, universal health care, low stress, and not having a Waffle House within driving distance. If you think about it, though, yeah, Monaco, if I lived on the Mediterranean, surrounded by boats and yachts and beautiful sunsets, instead of being stuck in traffic behind a Nissan Altima with one working brake light, I might be able to squeeze out another 8 years, too. Just a thought.
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WTF 97.7, Lexington's rock alternative. There's Sublime, What I Got, Jackson here. Ever hear of a darty? It's like a party, but with a D. A darty? If you're not familiar, I'll clue you in. On the other side of Evanescence.

0: WTF 97.7, Lexington's Rock Alternative. As Evanescence and Who Will You Follow? Jackson here. What is this world coming to? Read a story about college kids trading frat parties for wellness darties. What's a darty? Well, that's what I said anyway. You're probably smarter than me if you know. That's a daytime party, but with no booze. They're doing wellness darties, daytime parties, with yoga, Pilates, a run, an ice bath, possibly a matcha. And we're not talking about just like small liberal arts colleges. These wellness darties are picking up popularity at schools like University of Miami, Florida, Florida State, Syracuse, Arizona. So instead of seeing dudes throwing up out in front of a frat house, now you see kids on the lawn with yoga mats, holding protein shakes, talking about their run club, maybe discussing a trip to REI before the weekend. I don't know, it's good, man. It's great. Good for you. You'll be healthier and live longer. I mean, I could tell you you're missing out on a little bit of the college experience, but, you know, you do you. It's all good. In the long run, your body will thank you.
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It's Lexington's Rock Alternative, WTF 97.7. Stone Temple Pilots, Plush Jackson here. We were just talking about the Ozzy Black Sabbath concert, the final one in Birmingham, UK, just a couple of weeks before he passed away. They've turned that into a movie. It's going to hit theaters at the end of October. Also coming out, not till 2027, but Def Leppard's got a feature-length documentary called Long Live Def Leppard. Out at some point in 2027, no release date yet. Documentary will cover the very beginnings of the band all the way up until today. Should be pretty cool. We'll keep you posted when we get an actual release date on that. Here's Metallica. And-

0: It's Lexington's Rock Alternative, WTF 97.7. Jackson here. Do you see the story out of Rutgers? We invented something. We've apparently been desperately missing a mosquito toilet. It's a tiny 3D printed funnel design to collect mosquito poop without hurting the mosquito. Then researchers analyzed said waste to figure out what diseases the mosquitoes are carrying. In New Jersey, they found West Nile, a couple other rare viruses, and 35 different kinds of parasites. So scientifically, it's actually pretty impressive. But somewhere at Rutgers, there's a guy who spent God knows how long getting his PhD, and his job is now waiting for mosquitoes to take a dump. I don't want mosquitoes to have toilets. I want them to have funerals. I hate them. There's no need on God's green earth for a mosquito. And they love me. I'm one of those people. Yep. I'll just get destroyed. I hate them.
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2: Yeah, that crash on the exit ramp from I-75 south to the 113 has been cleared. Officer Don with Skywatch Traffic.
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22: The action starts on Friday as the UK men's soccer team hosts Marshall at the Bell Soccer Complex at 7:30. 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On Saturday, the UK football Wildcats travel to College Station to take on Texas A&M, kickoff at 3:30. And then on Sunday, UK softball team hosts EKU at 1. 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

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It's official. It is now the all-time highest grossing movie at the domestic box office. I still haven't seen it. With $936.77 million. That record was previously held by Star Wars, The Force Awakens, at $936 million. All right, I'm guessing now that people are giving it a thumbs up. Yeah, I'm going to get out and see it. I am. I've been preoccupied with football. Here's Theory of a Dead Man. It's RX.

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There's Soundgarden, Black Hole Sun. Got your buzz brief coming up in just minutes here. Get you caught up on the world of entertainment and pop culture, including news on GTA 6 and a Tom Petty and the Heartbreakers reunion. But who filled in for Tom Petty? We'll talk about that on the other side of Five Finger Death Punch. Over.

0: WTF 97.7, Lexington's Rock Alternative. Eye of the storm, this Five Finger Death Punch. Jackson here, time for your buzz brief, keeping you culturally relevant in less than 2 minutes. For the first time in 24 years, the original surviving members of Tom Petty and the Heartbreakers reunited on stage in Nashville. Mike Campbell, Ben Montench, Stan Lynch, and Ron Blair played together at the Americana Honors and Awards with Chris Stapleton handling vocals on American Girl, Breakdown, and You Wreck Me. This is the first Heartbreakers performance of any kind since Tom passed away back in 2017. And don't get too excited. Mike Campbell has already said they are not replacing Tom and they are not going back out on tour. Meanwhile, the Grand Theft Auto 6 soundtrack starting to come into focus. A new 34-track album tied to the game includes Tom Petty, Keith Richards, Phil Collins, Travis Scott, Morgan Wallen, Lil Wayne, Kodak Black, and a ton more. Rockstar has not revealed the full in-game radio lineup yet, but soon. And finally, Howard Stern officially on HBO Max. Video editions of his Sirius XM show debuted on the streamer yesterday, I believe, with new episodes built around his Monday radio show. So, you know, after decades of paying to hear him on the radio, now you can pay another streaming service to watch him do radio. And that's your buzz break.
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1: Yeah, you just can't go wrong with Rage Against the Machine to get moving any morning, really, as Bulls on Parade. 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

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There's the Offspring and Self-Esteem. Jackson here Friday as we kind of inch our way to this weekend here. We're going to get there, man. We're getting there. Falling in reverse, here's Bad Guy.

0: bringing you the energy, the raw emotion, the powerful riffs. 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

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On this day in history, 56 years ago today, Jimi Hendrix was found deceased in his London apartment at the age of 27. Also on the same day in the same year, Black Sabbath released their second record with classics like Iron Man, War Pigs, and Paranoid. And it was 43 years ago today that Kiss appeared on MTV without their makeup for the first time ever. And 27 years ago today in 1999, Sammy Sosa became the first player in Major League Baseball to hit 60 home runs in a season for the second time. He pulled it off 2 years in a row.

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As Metallica, Master of Puppets, that's a perfect way to wrap things up today. Thanks for hanging out, man. Thanks for listening. Jackson here, and I am out of time. I'll catch some of you this weekend. If not, we'll catch you back here Monday morning, bright and early. I hope you have a stellar weekend, and we'll talk to you soon, all right? Love you, mean it. Bye.

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Nickelback is putting out a brand new album the day before Halloween. So that last Friday in October is their 11th studio album. And we've only heard this one song, but it sounds like the album is going to be pretty heavy. This is their new

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1: 1 week from today, we're going to get a brand new album from Tom Morello. You know him for this band, Rage Against the Machine. Now, he's had 3 studio albums out already. The 4th will be out a week from today, and he says this one is, well, heavier than the first 3.

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1: A week from Sunday, Nirvana is going to receive the Vanguard Award at the MTV Video Music Awards. Makes sense. In MTV's heyday, it was pretty much Nirvana's heyday as well. So unclear if the surviving members of the band are going to show up and either perform or just accept their award. But that will air the MTV Video Music Awards a week from Sunday, so September 27th on CBS. Got some Nirvana for you now.
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1: Dave Grohl admitted recently that he didn't think that Smells Like Teen Spirit off that album would be the biggest hit off the album. 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
1: All right, college football week 3 is officially underway. Now, last weekend, the marquee matchup was, of course, Texas and Ohio State, which was number 1 versus number 4. We know how that went. Obviously, Texas

0: Yeah, we're pretty much everywhere. 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

0: Lexington's Rock Alternative, 97.7 WTF. Merriam-Webster is adding 1,400 new words to his dictionary. Don't worry, I'm not going to give you all 14. But, you know, some social media type words like looks maxing or Rickroll is also on the list. I thought Rickroll had already come and gone, so I'm not sure why we're using that or putting that in. The words cake pop and shishito are going in. Things like cuffing season and one of my favorites, crash out. That is such a great word. Going in to the Merriam-Webster dictionary with 14 other words. New word. Let's
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2: How about some Thunderstruck?
1: Well, that's a good call. 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It's a great driving song. 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

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Here's Poppy, Amy, and Courtney.

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1: Resident Evil is set to get off to a good start this weekend. It's obviously a video game adaptation. And I think it's going to make between $35 and $50 million in its debut. I mean, I guess we're close enough to spooky season that people are excited about these scary movies. Chili Peppers,

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0: 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Spider-Man's Brand New Day is now officially the highest grossing domestic release ever. It passed Star Wars The Force Awakens. It's made over $936 million in North America so far. So the only other benchmark that it really could do is becoming the first domestic release to hit the $1 billion mark. That doesn't really seem likely at this point.
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1: Hey, Allie, this is Curtis.
0: Hello, good sir. Thank you.
1: I want to hear some Ozzy. Mama, I'm coming home.
0: I can do that.
1: I'm at work. Y'all have a great day.
0: Bye. I hope you get through the work day. And into the weekend. Happy Friday. You're Ozzy after Disturbed.

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1: According to a new survey, 97% of Americans have used a convenience service in the last month, mostly grocery delivery and food delivery. But the average American says they're willing to spend about $9.50 in food delivery fees before deciding to go pick it up themselves. Yeah. I guess I'm cheap. I don't do food delivery.

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1: We found out recently the Cage the Elephant has been named as the halftime entertainment for the NFL game that's in Munich. 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

0: Lexington's Rock Alternative, 97.7 WTF. Now, you've probably seen the Sydney Sweeney advertisement for the bookmaker Novig. Apparently, and you know, basically she's naked and there are like sports balls, kind of like blocking specific areas of her body. Well, apparently she's taken a hit in the followers area. Apparently she's lost at least 200,000 followers after that nude ad controversy. Yeah. Critics argued that the advertisement's approach conflicted with the values many athletes had spent years promoting. Although when I watched it, I really was just thinking, oh, it's a hot naked chick trying to get guys to use this app. But maybe I'm oversimplifying.
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97.7 WTF, Lexington's rock alternative. Earlier this week, the Tom Petty Estate announced that they've got a really cool box set coming out the first week of November that will celebrate the 50th anniversary of Tom Petty and the Heartbreakers. They announced it by dropping a previously unreleased Tom Petty and the Heartbreakers song, and they said, there's more where that came from. Forward to that. 50th anniversary, huh?

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1: Incubus's drive. And speaking of driving, there are 8 NASCAR races left in the postseason. NASCAR is going to be at Bristol tomorrow for a Saturday night race. Here's new music from The Warning. This is called Kerosene.

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Happy Friday. We are heading into the final weekend of summer as autumn officially starts on Tuesday. So let's do a little of this. Summertime and the living's easy. It's the

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0: 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Metallica has made the huge announcement of the continuation of the M72 tour next summer. Oh, this is huge. Here's the best part. We are giving you the chance to be there for opening night in Vancouver next May. 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

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And a huge year for Evanescence this year. A first number one hit out of the box. They've never done that before as a band. Who will you follow on this Friday with the rig?

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Lexington's Rock Alternative, 97.7 WTF. Louder Than Life is throwing down in Louisville, day two out of the 4 days. Tonight is a night they're concerned about because there's potential for some strong to severe storms and heavy weather. I'm getting some videos and some other stuff compiled together. I'll have those on my Big Rig blog throughout the weekend so you can kind of check out what's been happening.

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1: Chris still fronts Traps, and it's one other member in there, too, that's kind of been there since the beginning, but it's really Chris's band. Everybody else kind of comes and goes, which is why when they had that really bad dust up there, what, 2020, 2021, religion, politics, vaccines, and they blew the band up. It was pretty ugly for a minute. There's no doubt about that. It is

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97.7 WTF, Lexington's Rock Alternative. What's the dumb of the day on this Friday is just so stupefying. I don't even know. Did you see the story out of Polk County, Florida? So the police are summoned to a house. Mom calls, says, my son hit me. They get there. They interview the son. He's like, yeah, I hit my mom. And they're like, why would you hit your mom? Well, I'm tired of having sex with her. The deputy's like, I'm sorry, can you say that again? He goes, yeah, my mom's been forcing me to have sex with her

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I can see

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Get the Let Out just played Red Rocks last night just outside of Denver. They did it as a fundraising show for the local PBS affiliate, PBS 12 there, which I thought was kind of unique. 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The government money's gone. 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Good on them, man. 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

97.7 WTF, Lexington's rock alternative. Very excited. Next month, I'm going to be on the road a couple of times. I'm going to hang out with Five Finger Death Punch the weekend of October the 10th. And then the weekend, the back end of it, the 19th, I'm going to be out with my boy Ben and my brothers in Chevelle for a little get-together, some interview fun, and a whole lot more. This is New Breaking B Now. It is something.

97.7 WTF, Lexington's rock alternative. Thank God. It's almost quitting time, man. Happy Friday. It's Big Rig. Thank you for spending it with me here, finishing off the last hour of work. Then I'm going to get you the right soundtrack to drive fast, stay to the left, and get your kick-ass weekend started. College football tonight, tomorrow, NFL Sunday and Monday. Let's go. And a kick-ass soundtrack to boot at your back. You got it. It is Daughter

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Our iHeartRadio Music Festival tonight, T-Mobile Arena in Vegas. It is going to be a hell of a time. Everybody this weekend, from the Pumpkins to Weezer to Muse to the Goo Goo Dolls. Crazy. Tonight's going to be probably the biggest ratings we've ever had. It's going to air on Hulu and Disney Plus, and I say that because the K-pop band BTS is performing tonight. So if you or someone you know is a K-pop fan, they're definitely going to be glued to this like crazy. This is all

Lexington's rock alternative, 97.7 WTF. Looking forward to seeing my man Ivan Moody for a little sit-down session coming up October the 10th. He and I are getting together while they're on the road rolling through Florida on a Saturday night show. It's Eye of the Storm. Oh, fuck.

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Imagine Dragons, been there and done that. Our Vegas iHeartRadio Music Festival over the years. And they can get a crowd flat on going. It is Believer on your Friday afternoon ride. 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
1: What's the dumb of the day today is straight out of Central Florida. And a story that is so crazy and egregious, you're going to be like, can you say that for like the fifth time? 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

97.7 WTF, Lexington's Rock Alternative. You might have slipped through this one. Yesterday was the anniversary of the Ozzy No More Tears album, September the 17th, 1991, when this piece came out. And remember, it was followed with the No More Tours tour. I mean, I think, you know, Ozzy was kind of the trendsetter for announcing your retirement well before it was time, and then reneging and coming back out and touring again for the next, what, 30 years? I mean, Gene Simmons is like, that's genius. We must do this with Kiss and the crew and everybody else that continues to do it.

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Big Rig, so you enjoy this weekend and you do it loudly. We got your soundtrack. But when you wake up on Monday morning and you're like, Mondays don't suck. Jackson is back to wake you and rock you Monday morning at 6 on WTF 97.7.

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Snake pit tickets, autograph set list, hotel airfare, ground transportation. Oh, it's going to be good. It is Shinedown, making you feel forever young, eh? It's brand spanking new rock for their

0: 97.7 WTF, Lexington's Rock Alternative. It's Stacy, and I often think of the SNL skit with the band Crisis of Conformity. So it's Fred Armisen playing a father who's reuniting with his old punk band at his daughter's wedding. And so they play their song, Fist Fight in the Parking Lot. And it's perfect. Dave Grohl, of course, is drumming. Ashton Kutcher, who was hosting, he's part of the band. And Bill Hader, nuts, breaking dishes. SNL is expensive to execute.
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1: I forgot to tell you to remove the kids from the radio for that one. 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So Nickelback has their new album coming out on Devil's Night. Oh, Friday, October 30th. Here's their new one, Rattle the Cage.

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1: Thanks for hanging out. It's Stacy with you. And though interest rates, yes, they did raise them. A lot of buyers I know have a hard time to begin with, but I love looking through the realtor app. It's a good pastime. If you are in the area and you've had your house listed lately, I have gawked at your wallpaper, I'm sure. So Chili Peppers Flea has his Malibu mansion listed for, I don't know, like $8 million, if that's in your wheel.

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